0: This is my first visit.
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7: 我是姜梦彤 Myrtle。
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4: 我才不要呢，要我在那么多人面前讲话，我就会

0: have butterflies in my stomach.
1: You will have butterflies in your stomach. 这是我们今天的片语。现在我们先听听 dialogue. When the mailman gave James a letter today, he had butterflies in his stomach because he thought it was his examination results.
0: Well, I'm worried about it too. I failed my exams yesterday, and I don't know how to tell my parents.
1: 现在我们在听有中文翻译的对话。
0: When the mailman gave James a letter today,
2: 当邮差今天给 James 一封信的时候
0: he had butterflies in his stomach.
2: 他非常紧张
0: because he thought it was his examination results.
2: 因为他以为那是他的考试成绩单。
0: Well, I'm worried about it too.
2: 我也在担心呢。
0: I failed my exams yesterday.
2: 我昨天考坏了。
0: And I didn't know how to tell my parents.
2: 不知道该如何对父母亲讲呢？
1: When the mailman gave James a letter today, 当邮差今天给 James 一封信的时候 ，mailman, M-A-I-L, mail 是邮件、包裹 ，mailman 就是邮差。如果是 mailbox, B-O-X 加在后面。就是邮筒，我们现在有 email， 就是在电脑传信。那么加上 email， email。He had butterflies in his stomach。这个是我们今天的主要片语。Christina， 帮我们说明一下。
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2: Highlight of the day.
0: 我们今天的 highlight 是 have butterflies in your stomach. Have butterflies in your stomach. 下面我们听几个例子。
3: 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I always have butterflies in my stomach before a test. 可是我的朋友他说呢 ，I have butterflies in my stomach before I go on a first date with a girl. 我是第一次和女孩子约会的时候很紧张的。
1: 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When Bob walked into the office to have an interview, he had butterflies in his stomach.
3: 张先生是一个很容易紧张的人。When he's going to give a public speech, I believe he will have butterflies in his stomach. I believe he will have butterflies in his stomach. Public speech 就是公开的演讲。Public, P-U-B-L-I-C, speech, S-P-E-E-C-H.
1: 我记得我结婚前一天啊，也是好紧张哦。I was very nervous.I had butterflies in my stomach. I had butterflies in my stomach.
0: 现在我们再复习一下刚才他们举的例子。有人在考试之前会很紧张。I always have butterflies in my stomach before a test. 有人去跟女朋友约会之前也会紧张。他说I have butterflies before I go on a first date with a girl. 要应征面试之前呢很紧张。他说 I have butterflies 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in his stomach because he thought it was his examination results.
1: Well, I'm worried about it too. I failed my exams yesterday, and I don't know how to tell my parents.
0: 现在我们在听有中文翻译的对话。
1: When the mailman gave James a letter today,
3: 当邮差今天给 James 一封信的时候
1: he had butterflies in his stomach.
3: 他非常紧张
1: Because he thought it was his examination results.
3: 因为他以为那是他的考试成绩单
1: Well, I'm worried about it too.
3: 我也在担心呢
1: I failed my exams yesterday.
3: 我昨天考坏了
1: And I didn't know how to tell my parents.
3: 不知道该如何对父母亲讲呢

love for sale. Appetizing young love for sale. Love that's fresh and still unspoiled. Love that's only slightly soiled. Love for sale.